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Ignacio Rosa.

I-45 South, Beferwick, 83, Cross Streets, I-45 ends turn around Crichton Road, and I-45 northbound, off ramp to Crichton Road, map.

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0: 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Map 155 Kilo. Fire map 4882 Charlie 4. 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

0: 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Okay, Ice Night, cross street, Highland Hollow Drive.
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Northbound to Tower 35. You are closer by distance and ETA.

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0: 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Dispatch to Terminal 71 Bravo 1.
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The neighbors have a bonfire. Wind is from the east, 4 miles per hour.

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And Delora Street. 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

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Week 2100 Cypress Wood Court, near. 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
1: 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Time up 0251.

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0: 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Disregard response. 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

on the hill this morning, wasn't it, Frank? Engine 151. They're rising. The alarm's going off again, and they're requesting fire assistance for checking the home and reset.

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And West Street. 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

0: 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Klein Fire Department Station 34. 16,810. Squires Road. 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

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Highway 49 and 2 Quake Drive, 0759.

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Seizures. 10005 Highway 75 North. Willis High School. WISD Front. Cross Street. Oak Branch Drive. And Meter Road. 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Uniform. Fire map. 5, 0, 8, 4. 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

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Cardiac. 13502. West Cypress Forest Drive. At Wind Drive 0853. Engine 26. Cardiac. 13502. West Cypress Forest Drive. At Wind Drive 0853.

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Injured person from A-Fall. 9114. Memorial Grove Drive. At Memorial Gate Drive 0913. 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At Memorial Gate Drive. 0913.

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10-1-3-4, Ruby shut one lane going eastbound on 1313. Ridge 124 shutting down eastbound lane, just one lane, eastbound lane, 1314.

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1: Engine alarm, 3765 North Loop 336 Cross Street, North 336 E southbound, on ramp to 5E, and North Loop 336 E northbound, on ramp to Highway 5 East, map 5, 9, key. Respond on CFD 2.

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Dispatch, turning into Agawan.

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Medic 101, psychiatric emergency. Kessler Phase 1, 11,011, Pleasant Colony Drive, at Jones Road 1104.

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1: 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At Breckenridge Forest Drive 1122. Engine 74. Fire alarm. 25909, Cypresswood Drive. At Breckenridge Forest Drive 1122.

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Dispatch to terminus, 9 Bravo and Victor.

Chicago 7, KP2, Rescue 3, ATP 9. 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Motor vehicle accident in Cypress Road Hill Road, Northwest Freeway. 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
1: Can you hold that?
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1: Can you hold the phone control only when you're at the address?

0: 给你去给你。
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0: for muriatic acid spill, we're going to need hazmat and the appropriate apparatus, please. 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

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Pipers, St. Pipers, St. Pipers, St. Pipers, St. Pipers, St. Pipers, St. Pipers, St. Pipers, St.

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the top 13, 1, 6, 3, 4 here in Tower Lane. Cross street to San Juan Drive. Within subdivision, after 10 minutes, 11 Delta Street.

The call is District 32 responding to live from a control tower at the Mitchell Conservatory. It's 150 acres.

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Crime Fire Department Station 34. 16,810. 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

0: Engine 101, fire alarm, Jersey Village High School, 7600, Solomon Street, at Singapore Lane 1441. Engine 101, fire alarm, Jersey Village High School, 7600, Solomon Street, at Singapore Lane 1441.
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0: Well, for example, we're 6 years, we're at a special meeting, and there's no age who wants me to represent because the patient's too sick.
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Drive at outbound State Highway 249 eastbound beltway, you are cramped.

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1: Engine 83, fire alarm, Townsend Elementary School, 12470 Walters Road, near Wellington Park and Old Walters Road, 1545.
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2: 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Dispatch determined in 29 Delta 2 Ida.

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Hall, number 4502, Cooley Park Apartment, 6301 North San Houston Parkway, near westbound way Hickory, turn rampant, way westbound and ramp 603.

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0: 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Loop 330 left. Bamboo Nail and Spa Spot. Cross Street. Plant 5. And Interstate 45 North northbound. On ramp to North Loop 336 left. Map 1. 5. 7. Quebec. Fire map 5. 0. 8. 1. 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
0: Engine 1, respond with other units. 12, 120, loop 330 west, Bamboo Nail and Spa Spot, Cross Street, Plantation Drive, and Interstate 45 North northbound, on ramp to North Loop 336 west. Map 1, 5, 7, Quebec, Fire 5, 0, 8, 1, Bravo, 2, respond on MedTac 1.

0: 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Respond on CFD 2.
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is other unit. Fall 120 loop 336 Bamboo Nail and Spa Front, Cross Street, Plantation Drive, and Interstate 45 northbound on ramp to loop 336 west. 157 Quebec. Fire map 5081 Bravo 2. Found on Metac 1.

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1: Engine 101, outside fire, small, 8202, Argentina Street, at Ashburton Drive 1618. Engine 101, outside fire, small, 8202, Argentina Street, at Ashburton Drive 1618.

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Sound Cedar Road, North San Houston Parkway, west of Battle North Houston Road, 1626.

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Controls on board, putting down the fuel, low high temp, EPA, 10 minutes to runway 1.

0: aircraft inbound with engine issue. Going to be landing on runway 1 in approximately 10 minutes.
1: 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Vehicle information.

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1: Sunny 3, Junior, Charlie. 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

Engine 78, Heavy Utility 71, Motor Vehicle Incident, North I-45 southbound in Cypresswood Drive, at 1734. Engine 78, Heavy Utility 71, Motor Vehicle Incident, North I-45 southbound in Cypresswood Drive, at 1734.

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0: 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General fire alarm, multiple buildings, zone 22, building 8, zone 14, building 4, zone 26, building 10. Budget voicemail for the key holder. We're subject to that number now.
1: Answer 3 received.

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2: Engine 72, smoke investigation, 23706, Huron Street, at Kodiak Street 1743.Engine 72, smoke investigation, 23706, Huron Street, at Kodiak Street 1743.

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1: Decision 3 be advised, we did speak to the holder who verified the password on the account. They advised that they are working on the water system.

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0: Calls in the neighborhood and sees black smoke, either in the cul-de-sac of Herlin Street or Hobart. The address on arrival.

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1: 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Engine 35, motor vehicle incident, Kirk and All Road and Willow Path, at 1751.

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0: Has law enforcement picked up the call yet?
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2: 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It's going to be 5323 Hobart Street. You can show us some locations via a small trash fire in the backyard.
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1: Hi, for Hot 71.
0: There's no more need for fire on scene, but we're going to leave a blocking apparatus. We're going to go over this. Can you scoot up and take to the right shoulder and the first right lane and continue blocking the law enforcement for us?
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2: Boulevard, 8901 FM 1965 S, near Dearbrook Park Boulevard, at dead end, 1756.

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1: 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We met a road on Vintage Park Boulevard at 1801. 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Motor vehicle incident. We met a road on Vintage Park Boulevard at 1801.
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1: Okay. This is Carlos Moderator. We got law enforcement officers.

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Just 6194 Hickory Hollow Lane, Cross Street, Wood Drive, map 1, 5, 7, Echo, fire map 5, 0, 8, 2, Alpha, 4, respond on MedTac 1.

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When you're running one, you're going to see a tow truck, blue car with any damage, and the silver Chevrolet. I'm going to have people in front of that green Greenfield information. It's going to be in a crease.

I'm at Fulham behind Engine 35. We're going to be your patient to you. It's going to be a stable pediatric patient requesting evaluation.

Alright, you guys have a pretty good response. There's going to be heavy traffic. We're going to have traffic stop on our way right off.

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0: 16 to Harris County. All units, down danger spot. All units, 16, 16, down danger 26,000.
1: Are you
0: downgrading
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0: down the hill? 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
1: a firefighter. I am a firefighter. 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

0: 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We'll be out investigating.
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